0: year 2293. Third, harvest yield. Vortex 4, needs soap, apples, salt, leather. Vortex 9, surplus, soap, apples, leather. Needs oats, barley, carrots. Here is a list of surpluses and needs remaining. Here is a list of surpluses and needs remaining. Here is a list of surpluses and needs remaining.
1: 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At the end of the last hour, you heard Opposite Day by Urlaub in Poland from Objects, Beings, and Parrots. Before that, it was The Fool by Wu Lif on A Wave That Will Never Break. Before that, you heard Revive Him by Panda Bear of Animal Collective and Sonic Boom of Spaceman 3. That is on their album A Question of When. And that segment began with I Want to Believe by Dent May from The Big One. Now this.

That was Morire Vista Mare by Tutti Fenomeni on the album Lunedì. Before that, you heard Talk to Leslie by Katie Alice Greer on Perfect Woman Sound Machine, Volume 1. And that sequence began with Turn for the World by Mach Media. It's KPTZ.

That was Bubbles by Congratulations from the album Join Hands. Before that, you heard Dolphin Hyperspace with My Big Break featuring Lewis Cole. That's on Echolocation. And that segment began with Teachers by Ed O'Brien of Radiohead. It's on his solo album Blue Morpho. Here's something. KPDZ and the Quilcene Lantern welcome Pool Tax, The Remnants Window, and Tisper on September 17th for an unforgettable evening of music by three eclectic groups featuring Pool Tax's surf rock, The Remnant Windows, indie folk and jazz, and T-Spur's gently hypnotic voice and guitar. Doors open at 6 p.m., music 7 p.m. to 10 p.m.

That was Ceremony by Black Milk on the album Ceremonial. Before that, you heard The Dagger by Saul Williams, along with Jametta Rose and Joey Omisil. That is on Leap Life. And that segment began with 25 Years by Evax from Just Like Fire. You're tuned in to KPTZ 91.

That was Rivers Run Free by Horse Girl with two I's and a capital L, not the band Horse Girl. Before that, you heard The Beat by Matias Aguayo on Enanoa, and you heard Sonido Gallo Negro's cover of Devo's Whip It on Cumbia Vision, and that sequence began with Front Yard by Fathers from their self-titled eponymous debut LP. That's about it for today's edition of Vortex 4. You can see the full track list on our website, kptz.org. 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

silence of last night. Skin of milky silk, eyelids softly shut, and an endless playlist playing. Algorithms couldn't make the stuff up, or blossom like the flower of a buttercup. Or

KPTZ 91.9 FM, Port Townsend, Washington. Good Saturday evening, everyone. Oh my God, I know, I'm back. Oh, I think all in the space of a month, I've been here for one Saturday. But hey, that's the day in the life of a school director. So busy gal over here, busy, busy August into September. And I want to thank everybody who pitched in to help. Yeah, it means a lot to me. Fishstick, thanks for last week, man. You knocked it out of the park, and it was deeply, deeply appreciated. So I'm here this evening from 6 to 8 p.m. Really excited to hang out with you. Got some really great music lined up. So thankful you are with us tonight. You could always let us know you're listening. You could email dj@kptz.org. Of course, I'm live on the socials while I'm here. So anyway, happy to hang out with you. This fine, ooh, it's kind of spooky. I just love those tendrils of autumn kind of creeping in and, you know, the gray clouds and the chilly winds. And you know what? That's just my time of year. It's my time to shine. So anyway, grateful for the seasons changing. We'll get things started. This is Ut Evangelist, KPTZ.

0: KPTZ 91.9 FM, Port Townsend, Washington. Hey, everybody. Liz with Musical Chairs. It's about time I got back in the chair and took over the driving responsibilities. Anyway, that's Starcrawler with I Love LA from their self-titled album released in 2018 off of Rough Trade Records. Let's active. Talk about a classic, 1983. Every word means no. Taco Cat gave us Cat Fancy from Take Me to Your Dealer, an EP released in 2012. Swans. In my opinion, Swans are always necessary listening. That's Better Than You from Various Failures. Minaxi. Lost in the Water. That's a 2002 single that was released in 2002. G Love and Special Sauce. Baby's Got Sauce. Slow Joy, that's a 2026 release from Esteban Flores is the name of the album. SLC Punk on an SSRI is the name of the song. Started off the set with a classic, Ut, Evangelist from In Guts House from back in 1986. It's 6:30 here at KPTZ 91.9 FM. 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
0: 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Alrighty, 6:31 here in studio. This is Liz saying, so grateful you're hanging out with me tonight. This is Stratford Four. Song's called Rebecca.

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They are located in Port Townsend, Brennan, Quilcene, Port Hadlock, and at the Laurel B. Johnson Community Center in Coyle. 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

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Photoform. I know you're charming from the album of the self-titled album, excuse me. And before that, Sinking Suns, we heard from their album Dark Days, Savage Moments. M. Ward, I just love that song. I love that record, Transistor Radio. We heard Big Boat. Taco Blaster gave us Toxic Surfer from Digital Fun Zone. Food Court before that, I've Been Wrong from the album Good Luck. Nick Waterhouse gave a song for Winners from his self-titled record. Let's see, Swans got another Swan song in there, had to. We heard Great Annihilator from the album of the same name. Started off the set with the Stratford Four. We heard Rebecca from Tired of Standing Still. I don't blame you. 701 here at KPTZ, 91.9 FM, Port Townsend, Washington, Eclectic Authentic Community Radio. It's Liz with Musical Chairs. I'm back in the driver's seat. I intend on staying here forever and ever. Amen. It's just been busy and, had a lot of obligations I needed to meet, and they have been met. So I am all yours. Do with me whatever you will. Alrighty, we're going to carry on. This is one of my very favorites, Juicifer. KPT.

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merde.

0: That's the Style Council. Walls Come Tumbling Down. Love that song. I love the Style Council. I just love Paul Weller, period, whether it's with the Jam or with the Style Council or his solo stuff, or, you know, he even was really primarily featured on Oasis's What's the Story, Morning Glory. I just love everything he does. Fireworks before that with Stay Here from Switch Me On. Royal Blood. I love Royal Blood. Saw them in concert, and I think that was one of the most violent pits I've ever seen. I couldn't believe it. Anyway, Royal Blood from their debut self-titled album. We heard Figure It Out. Kim Gordon, I'm a Man, from the fantastic 2024 release, The Collective. It's incredible. Go hear the whole record. I'm not kidding. Nick Cave and the Bad Seeds, Forever and Ever, Amen, from the bottom of my heart and soul. We heard Brother, My Cup is Empty from Henry's Dream in 1992. Trenchmouth gave us Hitmen Will Suffocate the City from their record More Motion. Six Part Seven from California to Houston on Lightspeed from their wonderful In Lines and Patterns. I've played Isaac Brock doing his kind of interpretation of that song. It's absolutely fantastic. I thought about bringing it tonight. Didn't have time to grab it. Bummer. Arc Welder before that with Cranberry Sauce, and Jucifer before that with White Devils. And that's exactly how we started off the set, and roughly about when the board cut out. So if you were tuning in at that time and it was kind of weird and you didn't hear anything, neither did I. It was a little stress inducing. But hey, we're back on the air. We're doing just fine. Hopefully it will stay that way now for the rest of the evening. Anyway, 7:33 here at KPTZ. More after this.
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0: Well, there you go. More Style Council. Hey, quite a popular thing around here now. All right, anyway, I'm with you for about another half hour. So glad that you are hanging out with me tonight. So glad to be back in the driver's seat. We're going to carry on. This is a really fantastic kind of a melding, a mashing of, who is it? It's from Metz. It's the guy from Metz, Alex Edkins, and Graham, and I can't remember his last name. Anyway, they got together and they decided to do this band called Noble Rot. This was a very unique release on Joyful Noise Records, so glad I was aware of it, glad I could pick it up when I did. Anyway, song's called Casting No Light.

0: Butthole Surfers!
1: Woo! It's not a musical chairs show without a little Butthole Surfer sprinkled in there somewhere. Hey! I think I have that on vinyl somewhere. It's probably pretty well worn out. Hey, I mean, I think that Butthole Surfers is one of the bands I think I've seen the most in my life and had an unbelievable blast at every single show. So, yeah. So I'm going to carry that with me every day for the rest of my life. Sonic Youth from Rather Ripped, we heard Incinerate. Twin Temple, the more I hear them, the more I dig them. Of course, this is the kind of satanic doo-wop group that the country music star kicked off of his tour, of which Jack White scooped them up and said, come play with me, and now they're garnering more fame than ever. And it stands to reason because they're pretty darn good. Twin Temple with I Am a Witch from the single Satan's a Woman. Versing before that was Silver Dollar. Purrs gave us Utile from their album Sir. Noble Rot started out the set, Casting No Light from Heavenly Bodies, Repetition Control. Alrighty, guys, this is it. I got one last song for ya. Liz with Musical Chairs every Saturday from 6 to 8 p.m. Stay classy, Port Townsend. You deserve the best.

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0: Rational Youth, Saturdays in Silesia from Cold War Nightlife, 1982. Beneath the day glow and the big hair, there was the general sense in the 80s that you wouldn't make it through the decade. Saturdays in Silesia is a prime example of Cold War culture. Rational Youth was one of the first synth-pop bands in Canada, formed in Montreal in 81. Growing out of the punk scene, their intent was to carry that energy and attitude forward, and they became one of the biggest indie Canadian bands of the era. The lyrics to Saturdays in Silesia describe life in a fictionalized Soviet satellite state where music is liberation, and at the time it was. Clandestine cassette tapes and bootleg vinyl had circulated throughout Eastern Europe for decades, setting the tempo for the fall of the Berlin Wall. Rational Youth, Saturdays in Silesia, Cold War Nightlife, 1982. Synth pop nonstop, I am Patrick. In the show, you will hear Depeche Mode, some Devo, new sounds out of Poland and Berlin, Boot Blacks.
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non-human gangster from their latest Opera of Lust and the Art of Sorrow 2. Non-human is spelled without vowels, N-N-H-M-N. They're a Polish duo based in Berlin. They've been releasing recordings since 2019. The first chapter of Opera of Lust and the Art of Sorrow was released last year. A lot of their material is rooted in techno, in repetition, and focused on developing a mood. With Gangster, there's more texture, and they're telling a story that apparently was inspired by an encounter with a charismatic stranger in an Italian bakery. Non-human, Gangster, from Opera of Lust and the Art of Sorrow 2. Depeche Mode, their first single, Dreaming of Me, and Boot Blacks. Synth pop nonstop.

0: Cozy Muller from Embodiment of Denial. Cozy Muller grew up in Greece. She studied fine art at Berlin's Universität der Kunst and played in some synth-punk bands. Cozy Muller. Devo, Whip It from 1980. Sally Shapiro, If It Doesn't Rain, that's the extended mix. And The Twins, Not the Loving Kind. Synth Pop Nonstop, I'm Patrick. Initially a commercial failure, the Roland TR-808 drum machine accidentally became one of the most important musical instruments ever made. Its unnatural sounds didn't move it off the sales floor, and it was shortly discontinued. But hip-hop, electro, and funk artists embraced its big kick, and one of the first tracks to showcase the 808 was a Brooklyn Crew rapping about whether humans control the machines or the machines are controlling the humans. Nucleus.
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Chrome Again were a trio formed in Turin in 82, an industrial city dominated by a Fiat factory complex. This was a time of political violence in Italy, the years of lead, and Chrome Again were explicitly against tradition and politics. So naturally, drum machines and synths were the perfect instruments for their ideas. Chrome Again, Spot, from Any Color You Like, 1985. The Knife passed this on from Deep Cuts, and Nucleus, Computer Age, Push the Button, featuring the Roland TR-808, synth pop nonstop.

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1: 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Here in Port Townsend, the jewel of the Olympic Peninsula. The whole Olympic Peninsula really is kind of a jewel, you know. Lots of jewels, man. I think every part of the whole earth actually is its own jewel. Just need to tune in to where we're at and add our own love and beauty, care and kindness, you know, and we can turn any forgotten corner into a little nook in the new Garden of Eden, right? Let's just do it, you know. It's totally feasibly possible with modern know-how, technology, technique, psychology, spiritual unfoldment, you know. We could just create complete peace in heaven on earth. Not that far out of our reach. I think it's coming, actually, you know. It's what all these troubles are leading up to. So, how's everybody doing tonight? You ready to get down? Ready to get with it? Ready to get tribal, deep, weird, far out? Any, all of the above, you know? If you are, then good. So you're in the right place. If you're not, well, then stick around and you'll probably get into it. All right. Do a little tour of the known universe of nightclubbing music, which is vast, and known universe of the cosmos, in as much as we can explore that, you know, inside, outside, upside down, you know the shtick by now, but sometimes it bears repeating. Anyway, totally pumped to be here, totally grateful to have listeners out there like you. Thank you for tuning in, keeping me going, as I hope I'm helping to keep you going, you know? Reciprocity is the name of the game. Yeah. You know, and it's not just like a one-to-one situation where we all just, like, barely break even. True reciprocity, I think, leads to massive synergistic uplift in whole functioning of human society and of the whole ecosystem and evolutionary capacity of the earth. So there you go. This is Damian Lazarus and the Ancient Moon, Sacred Dance of the Demon, Gorgon City Remix. Cool title, because one of my main philosophical thoughts, you know, is in redeeming the demonic negative energies, redeeming the darkness, you know, finding out, because, you know, nothing ultimately should be separated. It's all part of everything. Anyway, I'll shut up. Stay tuned for more.

cool, mysterious tribal stuff from Damien Lazarus, which that is, of course, his modus operandi. His whole label, Crosstown Rebels, is loaded with the stuff. Really, really, probably one of my favorite labels, you know, just deep, hypnotic, mystical, very groovy. Gorgon City, they are excellent duo out of the UK, amazing producers and remixers in their own right, turning in a nice re-rub of that one. Yeah, baby, so good. Here we go. Here we go. And where are we going? I'm not lost, I'm exploring. That's a bumper sticker I just saw. Sometimes we really are lost, you know. And actually, on, you know, to be honest, I've felt a bit lost lately, you know. It's just like, wow. Dealing with modern events inside myself and in the outside world, you know, frankly can be quite overwhelming and discombobulating, you know. Finding ways to not just cope, but to, like I was saying, take that darkness, take that, you know, the all the shadow aspects of our own psyche and all the shadow aspects of the external reality that are emerging into the open, you know, thanks to modern communications, technology, social media, etc. A lot of hitherto unknown horrors are being exposed, you know, and it's a lot to deal with, you know. So, I'm with you. The struggle is real, but so is faith and hope and love. Feeling good. Tuning into the funk. Letting yourself feel good. Letting yourself be renewed and empowered to engage in fight for unity, for transcendence, for love, for just simple functionality. How about that? Right here we got Bicep with a track called Atlas.

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I love stuff like that, you know. It's just like, just deceptively simple, but just lodges itself right in your brain and your body and gets everything cooking, man. Turning up the heat. Right in the kitchen. 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Feeling good. How is everybody feeling now? You doing all right? Feeling good? Ready to feel better? Ready to revive? Yeah, let's put your hands together. Arms in the air. Let it in. I think in these times of crazy change and destruction, you know, it's all a lead up to big time revival of all the good things. Gregory Porter, Paul Wolford remix. Revival. And I'm

Piano House Anthem, courtesy of Paul Wolford remixing Gregory Porter. Nice stuff. Nice stuff, man. I love gospel-tinged house music just because it's so particularly uplifting, I guess, you know. Bringing in that rejoicing vibe, right? Which has been sorely missing in modern culture, I would say, you know, just sort of straight up unabashed rejoicing. You know, whatever you're worshiping, that's not really what is the concern. It's just that, like, seriously letting yourself go to feel the splendid miraculousness of this moment. You know, whatever's going on, it's just mind-blowing that it even exists.

Mush Baby with the Totally Hype. How Do You Feel So Loud? Name of the track, Modern UK Garage. Yeah, sounding fresh and funky. And that is a really well done, typical to the form kind of garage tune. UK Garage was, you know, a response to US house music. And, you know, was, of course, different than it. House comes from Frankie Knuckles in Chicago, was head DJ or resident DJ at the Warehouse, you know, which was big gay nightclub. And that's where house music, the kind of things he was playing, really got started. That's why it was called house, you know. And then Paradise Garage in New York City, very, very iconic nightclub where Larry Levan was resident DJ and stuff. Anyway, the term garage came from that, but then in the UK they, you know, put their own spin on it, a little more of this shuffling kind of two-step rhythmic structure. And you know, it's so good. And that was the heyday of that original, I would say, garage scene, was late 90s, you know, peaking maybe in the year 2000 or something, but it's having a real revival lately. Just kind of like everything is, like all possible genres are rediscovered and respun into whole new synergistic combinations, meeting into that multicultural melting pot we have thanks to the World Wide Web. Which is, you know, I'm going to say it, the single biggest driver right now of the evolution of human consciousness is the interconnection of people, you know, via social media and the instantaneousness of it, you know. And then the spread thus of culture, different individual subcultures are so easily accessed and shared that they get to intermingle, and people can work together from across the globe any time of day and night. You know, they can literally be collaborating. So you can just imagine the, my most overused word in the show, the synergistic uptick in human consciousness, in human evolution, you know, and just, and we're barely beginning to ride it out. You know, I mean, the internet is still so young. We've only had smartphones in our pockets for 13 years tops, you know. So my advice to you is hold on to your hats, you know, and feel good about the roller coaster, the particular roller coaster seat that you're in, because we're in for a ride. As if we weren't already. Right here we got Carenda Soul, Take Me Alive, name of the track, out on Get Physical Music. This is Africa Get Physical series from them. Get Physical, amazing label. So this is going to be some deep, groovy African vibes from them.

0: steady heads down, hypnotic groove there. 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Rolling right into Austin Atto with a brand new track called Drip. Dave Giles,
1: I remember my
0: second.
1: First Gucci. They were these size 12
0: on the
1: chocolate
0: vocals.
1: Brown loafers with the gold buckle. Beautiful. But the problem was, I wear a size 13. But I got these on thrift. You know, Brooklyn situation. I'm so proud of my little thrift that I tried to figure out how to make the shoe fit. So I put water in a gallon-sized plastic bag. And I stuffed it inside the shoe, and I put it in the freezer. And I let it freeze for like, I don't know, 2 days. And so you see what happens is the leather expands as the water freezes. And so then it sets, and eventually it stays that way. If it's good leather. First Gucci, so I was just determined to have them, even if they didn't fit quite right. And then this whole blackface thing happens, and you know, I realized that it never fit quite right in the first place. So we off that. Besides,

the fear of God in the air. 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Jumped out the gym like LeBron. Drake to the shins and Laquan. Belly's got them jelly by the drop. Cutting so Alex Carter top. Way too clean when I step back. Way too clean when I step back. Way too clean when I step back. Until my toe be like, get out. Way too clean when I step back. 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Way too clean when I step back. Until my toe be like, get out.

I could never be basic. I'ma need Dana Scruggs. I think I'm ultimation. Low-key superficial. Whole snack and an entree. I'ma need Tyler Mitchell. I feel like I'm Beyonce.

Gatto featuring Dave Giles II and the Ode to Feeling Yourself. You know, fresh fly, feeling so good because you know you're wearing what you want to wear. You know, I think how we present ourselves in every way, you know, in our speech, our postures, you know, the sort of clothes we wear, how we present is very important, really. I mean, it's you know, trying to, if you're making a conscious choice about who you are, you know, then you do have to think about what you're wearing and sort of what it signifies. And it is really a language, you know, a mode of expression. And, you know, of course, I think high fashion and just there's this whole ridiculous commodified capitalistic take on presentation that is not what I'm talking about. You know, it's just taking it to the extreme and it's actually destructive, right? Extreme vanity and just wastefulness, you know. But there is the reality of the fact that we wear clothes and we get our hair cut, you know, and we present ourselves. So it's like, what culture are we representing? What kind of culture are we creating with our actions, attitudes?

allow yourself, you know, and appreciate other people doing the same thing. That is inevitably where we're headed. You can just feel it, right? You know, bubbling up, you know, and then all the fear and hate in response to that, that's just reactionary people holding on to the past because they fear change. But change is going to happen. All right, here we got Eris Drew with the track called Transcendental Access Point.

way into a harpsichord concert that had already started, and a friend said, "Here, this is a very special joint. Smoke this one." And we did, and then walked into a beautiful storm of harpsichord notes that were moving and dancing with an apparent individual and collective will. And so that was my, it was apparently

baby. Seriously crunchy half-step drum and bass madness from Machine Drum and Holly. Berry Patch is the name of that track. Spanking. I'd love really to do a whole just drum and bass show, you know, like every week. It would be on at like 3 in the morning or something, you know. So the crazy kids could stay up and listen to it, but it wouldn't bother normal folks too much, you know. And then in 10 years time or something, it would be playing on daytime KPTZ, right? You'd have everybody just headbanging to just throbbing, you know, twisted like snaky grooves, tech rollers and jump up and all the ghostly halftime, you know, just wow. So good. Sub bass. Everybody upgrades the stereos in their cars, you know. Even Port Townsend, retirement age community, you have all these people rolling in their, you know, their Cadillacs and their Lexuses and their Teslas, but with, and their Priuses, but with just banging stereo systems, listening to KPTZ as drum and bass goes ripping out of the speakers. Personal fantasy. We all got them, you know, and we all are entitled to, like, work on creating what we want to see in the world, right? You know, we all are doing it, actually, consciously or unconsciously. The contents and the vibe of your mental, emotional state are spinning out, you know, out of you in this telepathic, you know, capacity, relating with the living fluid of the universe that then is altering itself to match your vibration, right? And it just works on so many levels. You can be a scientific materialist as you want, you know, and still just see the effects of attitude and perception altering the actual observed phenomena, you know, in the deepest sort of science. And if it happens there, you better believe it happens in daily life, you know. It's like quantum psychology, when you start to really understand psychology and how every person perceives the world completely differently from everyone else. Their settings, you know, the different imprints they've taken on their nervous system growing up, the kind of cultural conditioning they've had, the, you know, their actual eyes and ears and tongue and capacity, you know, everybody's living in a different universe. It's amazing we can relate at all, you know, but it does mean there's a lot of variety out there. Very exciting. Right here, super classic UK dance track from back in the early 90s, I think. Let the Warriors Dance, unreleased DAT mix. It's the Addis Posse.

Yeah, Breakbeat, Acid Madness right there. Addis Posse on the cover of the record. It says in parentheses, a new Def Jam for the 90s. Came out in 1990. Let the Warriors retrip. All right, it's 9 o'clock. How's everybody doing? Holding on to their seats in the roller coaster ride of, the infinite disco extravaganza universe we're all cruising in. And it's not too bad, feeling pretty good. It is weird and wild, though. I tell you what, it's like, it's just the sheer intensity of global events. And I think of a lot of people's personal lives and stuff. It's probably has a lot to do with astrology and the whole position of the cosmos influencing the earth, and it actually, we are, I'm not sure when it happened exactly, but leaving the age of Pisces and entering the age of Aquarius, the dawning of the age of Aquarius, and the Mayan calendar did come to its end in 2012, which was signifying the end of a big, long cycle. Everybody imagines, oh, well, nothing happened, Oh, really? That was 2012, that was 8 years ago, and things have been just ratcheting up ever since. I think that was the turning point for what they were talking about, the entering in of this new cycle, right? And so if you tune in to various prophecies, then you realize they're all talking about what's going on right now, And it's not to get all, like, starry-eyed and crazy and new age about it, It's just these mythologies have a tremendous amount to teach us, as Joseph Campbell, Carl Jung, and many other people have demonstrated. They actually, I think, hold the most vital lessons right now for succeeding, for even making it through this current transition, but in really succeeding, and thriving, you have to understand what's going on, the massive evolutionary shift in on every level, but in consciousness for sure, So tuning into that river and deciding to take your raft down that river is going to be the way to go, because if you're fighting it, that's when you just get smashed and drowned. Anyway, here we go. On to the next hour. Time to get funky and groovy. Settle in. Yeah. We don't need to be too weird and heavy and far out. Just get back to the roots. This is Penny Penny with a track called Dodo Medzi from an awesome label called Awesome Tapes from Africa. So good. I'm Captain Peacock. This is Dance Pirate in your living room, KPTZ 91.9 FM.

Oh, cool. Dodo Medzi from Penny Penny from the album Yogo Yogo. Yeah. Helping us to get reacquainted with our derrieres, you know. Got to keep that caboose moving. Flex. Get those hips going. Sort of like rational, straight ahead, kind of overly clever culture we have in the U.S., you know, really ignores a lot of aspects, a lot of very important aspects to the health of the individual, which is relationship to your own soul, you know. And I think by dancing, really dancing, you let yourself get into it, you know, then you are channeling and releasing the energies of your soul. So it's really important. Very important for health, for wealth, for feeling good all the time. You've got to actually move. It doesn't really matter how, you know. We all can have natural relationship to music if we just feel into it. Let go. Right here we got a track from Chekhov called Swirl.

Super deep, groovy one there from Solomon on Compost Black Label. Compost is really tasteful German label, tending towards, you know, a little more chill, I would say, chill stuff, you know, but really deep and relentlessly good. The Black Label is an offshoot, you know, for probably more house techno-oriented stuff. And Solomon, of course, huge, huge DJ and producer. He's Croatian, I do believe. Yes, I love that kind of just slinky organ groove, you know, and it just kind of ripples along like the, you know, the ethers of the universe back there behind you, and you almost don't, you know, you almost don't even have to notice it for it to be influencing you and just running through everything, you know, shifting your energy in a subtle way, leading to not so subtle transformations, you know, as we all emerge from the chrysalis, from our cocoon, you know, and become our own supreme butterfly selves, spreading our wings. I often visualize, you know, when I'm like having creative visualizations, I like try to see clearly these wings on my back, you know, like butterfly wings or angel wings, you know, and just kind of feel that and imagine, like, you know, we literally, there's a lot of room for expansion, you know, in our consciousness. There just is. It can go in any direction you want, but power of the mind and to create imaginative images, you know, it's the power of your focus and your concentration, and that is how you shift then the contents of your life. Just like being the director of your own movie, right? Here we got Natasha Kitty Cat, a track called Plenty Good.

Yeah, filtered disco house right there. Natasha Kitty Cat, Plenty Good on No Fuss Records. And that is apropos, I would say. That is No Fuss, just straightforward. A little banger. So nice. Man, I miss parties, you know, real, like, in the flesh. People heaving, sweat dripping, you know, just getting nuts in the best possible way. Allowing the nuts, you know, allowing all those acorns and walnuts and chestnuts and everything to just get buck wild and bounce around. Nuts and peaches. But what are you going to do, you know? Weird day and age, cruising through the apocalypse. But I think we're going to ride it out okay, you know. It just takes a lot of focus and a lot of really maintaining communication, interconnection, you know, and digging into our own selves and figuring out who we are and what we need to do. It's like, it's what's being demanded of everybody, you know, so might as well just do it. Yeah, here's a good weird mind warper. This is Nathan Fake, the track called Eris and Dysnomia. This one keeps coming up on my Spotify, and I keep going to like it, and I'm like, oh, I already liked it. You know, it's one of those, like, earworms just kind of catches me from behind again and again. I'm Captain Peacock. This is Dance Party in Your Living Room on KPTZ. You are beautiful. Thank you so much for tuning in, staying with me. Where are we at? Yeah, we got a while to go yet, so many more good songs to explore and ideas to hopefully set our minds ticking. Ticking time bombs that finally explode into just relaxing into the moment.

baby. German Brigante with a very trippy, deep, melancholy kind of track called Marimba. So cool, man. Must be, I'm noticing sort of a trend in the songs I'm playing here. It must be something to do with the gloom in the skies. Unavoidable. And I think really healthier, you know, to sort of explore it and feel it than it is to turn away, right? Turn a blind eye. Gotta pay attention. Figure out what's what. Well, next song I'm trying to play is not wanting to play. Yeah, gotta pay attention, see? Or else things go haywire. Fall apart, but that's okay. Sometimes you just gotta take a moment, get it back together, figure out what you're doing, and it'll all work out. And sometimes a moment of silence, you know, is very important. Reflect on things, meditation, kick back, relax, let everything just go, let your thoughts settle down. And then you're ready for launch into the next phase of your life, you know.

0: builds walls, right? It isolates us from other people. It isolates us from nature. It's defensive by definition. And when you bring down those walls in the psyche, you merge with something else. There's less of a distinction between you and the other. There's this incredible flow. Very often what flows through those connections is love. Powerful feelings of love and reconnection.
1: Yeah. Tell it, man. It's exactly what it's all about. I should just play that clip over and over again on my radio show. The ego builds walls. It's defensive by nature. And when you let those walls down, you know, and you start to connect with everything else, then you let in these tremendous vibrations and flow. And often what does flow are feelings of love. That's when we're actually connecting with people, you know, and that's what we're all so hungry for, you know, culturally and just as a society, a whole world, all of humanity, you know, is just so hungry for true connection. And I think truly that's what motivates everything and everybody, actually, you know. It's just, for some people, it's so twisted and distant that it ain't what they get, you know. People are looking for love and connection, but they don't have any other way except to, like, pursue power, you know, and it just turns into this horrible, abusive thing. Anyway, love and connection, baby. Let's do it. All right, we are really almost out of time. I'm going to play a banger here. Thanks to Ruby for turning me on to this. I mean, I knew about the track and about its existence, but hadn't really listened to it, and then she sent me a link via text message, Modern Age in Full Effect, and I was like, oh yeah, cool track. This is Dua Lipa off of her new album, Club Future Nostalgia. The track's called Pretty Please Midland Refix. And it's crazy how many people are involved on this. Missy Elliott, Gwen Stefani, Madonna, the Blessed Madonna, who used to be the Black Madonna. Amazing.

UK Garage Refix there by Midland. Dua Lipa, Pretty Please. Amazing. Punky modern love song with just perfect nods back to the origins of the sound. So good. I'm a sucker for that kind of music, you know, just like done so well. Very poppy, but at the same time, you know, that's not always bad when it's done right. Anyway, we are pretty much out of time.

0: been a good ride. Hope everybody's safely deposited back to the ground level, you know, of their super skyscraper roller coaster spaceship experience. However it went, you know. Like I said before, we're always going through our own versions of reality, you know, as like it or not. It's just how it is.
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Recent gyno guest, Artson and She Rose, the husband and wife duo of the You and I. She Rose, of course, is also the founder of the She Rose Collective, where she works alongside other indigenous creators throughout Turtle Island, including Crystal Lightning, who you might recall is responsible for the fun off-Broadway remake of Bear Grease. I'm Brett Mabee. That's Mission from the I and You debut album from the duo, getting us into this hour on the mainstream. Nyawiskano, I'm thankful you're well, and as always, I'm coming to you from the Seneca Nation's beautiful Allegheny Territory, just about an hour south of Buffalo, New York. And if you're tuning in for the first time right now, welcome. Pull up a chair. You're going to walk away with relationships to new songs that'll keep you coming back for more. There's a lot of music that's being put out daily in this postmodern digital age, and sometimes we need a little help cutting through the fluff. And I love what I get to do as we get the opportunity to reimagine a mainstream music scene. Which reminds me, we're going to be hearing from the likes of the Houseplants and Cold War Kids before this half is through. I want to introduce the title track from Beth Orton's latest release. We'll also be hearing from the Mavericks in this block, and right now, it's Irish singer-songwriter Devin Gilfillian and his Black Dog Rabbit Hole, released June 26 as a part of the Time Will Tell album. You ought to sing along with this great track that I submit for your consideration and approval on the main

21 Pilots and their single Lavish today, bringing that first block to an end. Earlier in the set, we heard Adrian Sutherland's My Rebel Spirit, a single released in 2024 and keeping it in that year. We also heard the Mavericks. And from Devin Gilfillian's newest release, Time Will Tell, it was Black Dog Rabbit Hole that we got into the rotation for the first time this hour. I'm Brett Mabee. Of course, you probably already know that, but as always, I do like to remind you that you're invited to stick around for the entire time. But if you can't, check out mainstreamradio.net, where you can listen to the digital archive 24/7. 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Check out some of the other projects associated with Turtle Island Tunes Full Moon Radio. As we continue on with the hour, Yaki classical guitarist Gabriel Ayala. Later on, it's Julian Taylor and Allison Russell teaming up for a great track that they put out a few years back. The latest from Beth Orton. We'll also hear from The Damn Truth. Music from Spilled Tab. And this one from Cold War Kids. They're currently promoting the 10-year anniversary deluxe edition of Robbers and Cowards, which means that they've officially been putting out music for 20 years now. Right now, turn it up with their latest single, There Goes the Night, a track recorded during those sessions, but only seen the light of day now. I'll be back with you before you know it. Enjoy your listening on the mainstream. Masaranon da Jates.

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I'm Brett Mabee, and as we get back into the music, a shout-out to friends of the KTIP family in and around North Shore, Minnesota, including those in Gunflint Lake, Grand Portage as well, tuning in on 90.7, 90.1, and 89.1 FM. 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I'll be back after a track from Thundercat. We'll also be hearing from Jemez Pueblo member Adrian Wall. But right now, we're heading up to the north with the one and only Julian Taylor, who is continuing to ride a huge wave throughout 2026, as he's a part of the Peterborough Music Fest lineup alongside Dwayne Gretzky and Trans-Canada Highwaymen. He's also performing at the Canadian Folk Music Awards, Tall Pines Music and Arts Festival, just to name a few. Right now, teaming up with Allison Russell back in 2024, enjoy their Pathways and don't go anywhere. I'll be back with you one last time today on the mainstream.

gentle, be kind, be grateful, take time. Remember, we're in this together. Let's just be who we are, follow our hearts and dream.

0: Thundercat and Lil Yachty with I Did This to Myself from Thundercat's latest release, Distracted, on the mainstream. We also heard Spilled Tab's Paranoia featuring Boy Life. Earlier in the set, we heard a different kind of groove with Adrian Wall and Julian Taylor and Allison Russell. I do have one final block for you, and that includes a new track for the rotation. But before going any further, I give you the utmost thanks and welcome you back anytime. 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In the final block is Cosmically Shauna, featuring Olivia Komachi, a.k.a. Liv the Artist, the talented Oto and Comanche singer-songwriter. Right now, it's Beth Orton's The Above Ground title track from her 9th studio album released June 26. Consider this track for your listening pleasure as we part ways on the mainstream. Be good to yourself and each other.
1: 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Violence, a blade of spring relief.

0: Gratitude. The quality of being thankful. I am grateful for the opportunity to live another day. I am grateful for my eyes that have opened, for my lungs that are breathing, and for my healthy body that is the vessel for my spirit to shine through. I am grateful to the Creator for the life of abundance that they are assisting me in creating. I make intentional time daily to root in this abundance and the frequency of gratitude. I am grateful for my freedom to be uniquely me. I appreciate the universe for the way she constantly aligns me with circumstances that connect with who I am. I know that I am rewarded for always aligning with my authentic self. I am grateful for my friends, for my family, and for my loved ones. I know that I get to choose who I surround myself with, and I always choose people who love me and encourage me to be the best version of myself. I am grateful for my ability to grow, adapt, evolve, and heal each and every day. I know that each day I rise, I have an opportunity to be a more complete version of myself. I take time to work on myself each and every day. I love the me that I am as I work to create the me of my dreams. I am grateful for my awareness in this knowing. Gratitude. The quality of being thankful.
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